0: We must discover the power of love. For love, it's as strong as death.
1: We must shock this nation with the power of love. We must shock this nation with the power of love. We must shock.

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0: 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She know I'm my lodging, give me the name, call me Prince. This bitch hate me so bad, but everything we did was meant. I'm having shit on me right now, you got some faking coming. Get I'm tired of saying the same thing, got no patience for this bitch. So real be trying to take niggas, not everything lit. I don't give a fuck what you made bleed, I don't give a fuck about what happened. 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She know I'm my lodging, give me the name, call me Prince.
1: 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I get shut up, hold it, drop your lotion, shots behind the tent. My brother won his soul, his only goal to be known for revenge. 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Show me what you worth then, my body got some yurts in it. I ain't spoke on no mission, I just light it up like Krimi.
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I hope you have a good Friday. Enjoy yourself. Here we are with some techno and experimental music as well. So, right, enjoy the show. Have a good Friday. I hope you love the selection. There we go, people.

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And 40 minutes to go, so let's play it. I shut my mouth now, and we continue. I hope you have enjoyed the show.

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Freeze a frame of our moves the same, wish we can continue right behind the bush. You'll stay with me, I know this, but not because of all my earthly

like Betty Boop, then make camel alphabet soup and spell plug ones within. Forward march is the same when transistors will play. Coming to bed is the move. Dolby sound will be then top crown when I put the knee.

Rapid seduction in the magazine, endless pleasure in limousine, in the back shakes a tambourine, nicotine from a silver screen. Speed seduction in the magazine, endless pleasure in limousine, in the back shakes a tambourine, nicotine from a silver screen.

Cali, Cali, I'm going back to Cali. 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I'm going back to Cali, Cali, Cali, I'm going back to Cali. 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
0: I don't know what to do about this, bitch, I'm in my head. 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

0: not so friendly neighborhood rebel. You see me? Black Moses part the C, LJ part UNLV. Kyle Watts hit the shot, never better Thompson Reek. Flow nosebleed, speed of one, hurricane G. Slide on shorty, hopefully, partake in a pepper seed. Rightfully, so us, FUBU with the tethered king. Seventh Wood 17, hit the ceiling UNC. See how it sounds? A little irrational? Black Sabbath clash on the slash MIC. I was told I was tripping, hearing Yiddish under rooms. After terse investigation, Ashkenazi tunneled through. Hebrew black brought claims, but what's law to a few were ever chosen. Good book is braille for fool. Old or new testament, just make the slavery cool. Bamboozled by the bomb, crack a 40, kick the mule. Django on a white horse with Broomhilda rock a zoo. Black man on black horse was the first to picture move.
1: There's a train coming somewhere down the track. The people that ain't ready, baby.

0: 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Also brought Ayo half man, amazing source wine test. Zippin' dropped the speed of life, something wicked out the west. Motherfuck Delonte West, Ice Cube, Marrakesh. In any event, far east, northwest. Little iron horse that could transcontinental track.
1: There's a train coming somewhere down the track. The people that ain't ready better step in. This train has been running since time. It's running on the love of your fellow man. Sending all the